0: Be By It's Luke Holmes on Country Nights Live. You know, he has been singing his entire life.
1: 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It was just, I was always getting in trouble for humming in class and singing and stuff. And my aunts, I remember my aunts would always make me sing when I was real little, 5 or 6. I don't know. I didn't really even know that I was any good at it until probably I was in the 9th grade. I just knew I liked it and people liked to hear me sing, and that was it.
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4: How often do you stop to wonder whether you should share something that's revealing, maybe even embarrassing, with a partner, a friend, or even your boss? In her new book called Revealing, The Underrated Power of Oversharing, behavioral scientist Leslie John says doing just that can help you deepen relationships that are vital to your life. We need people to trust us in order to get things like love, friendship, and career success. That's what she told us. When you make yourself vulnerable by revealing something sensitive, it does make other people trust you. In turn, when you ask someone to reveal something about themselves, showing that interest will generally lead someone to like you more. Why? Because people like to be asked about themselves, she says. It also signals that they are discriminating and choosy, but in a good way. I'm Dr. Sanjay Gupta, helping you live a better life.
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6: I'm meteorologist Cameron Lindsay with your First Alert 6 forecast in Texoma. Your temperatures out the door this morning are starting in the mid to upper 70s with clear skies in place. Now moving into the afternoon, we're tracking another hot afternoon with a high of 105 degrees in the falls, sunny skies, and a light breeze out of the south from 10 to 15 miles per hour. Moving into tomorrow, our temperatures in the morning start in the upper 70s with a high of 106 degrees and sunny skies. That's your First Alert forecast, and I'm meteorologist Cameron Lindsay.
7: Clear skies, a full moon, and 78 degrees at the KLUR studios. Good morning, I'm Bob Ray, in for Big Jim this working Wednesday, kicking off another KLUR Country Mile of Music. Here's Jason Aldean. 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

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Good morning. Happy Wednesday. I'm Bob Ray, bringing you another KLUR Country Mile of Music. Here's George Burge and Luke Bryan on 99.9 KLUR. I threw

0: 99.9 KLUR. It's Ella Langley. Be Her as we close out another KLUR Country Mile of Music. It's Hump Day. I'm Bob Ray in for Big Jim. And we're almost halfway through the work week. Come lunchtime, we will be. Well, today is another special holiday. Well, let me take a minute here. Have you noticed that a lot of these holidays that I'm bringing you have to do with food? I love food. What about today? Well, today's no different. Today is National Lasagna Day. Love me some lasagna. How about you? Okay, it's also National Lipstick Day. Does that make you happy? Happy Lasagna and Lipstick Day from your hometown station.
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0: 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It's Megan Maroney. Am I okay? I'm Bob Ray. I ask myself that question just about every day. And the answer is, yeah, I'm fine. I don't care what some people say. Well, we've got the Hotter Than Hell 100 on the way in August. Just about a month away, if that long. Now, even if you're not riding in it, there's a lot of fun stuff to see and do in and around the MPEC that weekend. Lots of fun races to watch as well. But also, you could be a volunteer. They always are looking for volunteers for the Hotter Than Hell. 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Hotter Than Hell's coming. 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

0: I'm meteorologist Cameron Lindsay with your First Alert 6 forecast in Texoma. Your temperatures out the door this morning are starting in the mid to upper 70s with clear skies in place. Now moving into the afternoon, we're tracking another hot afternoon with a high of 105 degrees in the falls, sunny skies, and a light breeze out of the south from 10 to 15 miles per hour. Moving into tomorrow, our temperatures in the morning start in the upper 70s with a high of 106 degrees and sunny skies. That's your First Alert forecast, and I'm meteorologist Cameron Lindsay.
1: Clear skies, full moon, 78 degrees at the KLUR studios. I'm Bob Ray. 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
4: I'm meteorologist Cameron Lindsay with your First Alert 6 forecast in Texoma. Your temperatures out the door this morning are starting in the mid to upper 70s with clear skies in place. Now moving into the afternoon, we're tracking another hot afternoon with a high of 105 degrees in the falls, sunny skies, and a light breeze out of the south from 10 to 15 miles per hour. Moving into tomorrow, our temperatures in the morning start in the upper 70s with a high of 106 degrees and sunny skies. That's your First Alert forecast, and I'm meteorologist Cameron Lindsay.
5: Mostly clear skies, 78 degrees at the KLUR studios. I'm Bob in for Big Jim. 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

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I'm Bob Ray. We're having a good time on this working Wednesday, rolling through a KLUR Country Mile of Music. 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

0: 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Wrapping up another KLUR Country Mile of Music. I'm Bob Ray. Thanks so much for making KLUR a part of your day. 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And here around 7:30, we'll have a very special birthday song for all the folks celebrating a birthday today. 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
3: A better life with Dr. Sanjay Gupta.
4: They say consistency is key, but sometimes you just gotta switch it up. A new study out of Harvard School of Public Health found that varying your exercise routine could add years to your life. What exercise someone did didn't matter much. What did matter was that all the exercises together worked all the muscle groups in their body. Now, an added benefit to changing things up is it can help you push through the plateau effect. That's when your body gets so efficient at doing something that you actually stop getting better at it. And we know from previous research that specializing in any one sport at a young age can make someone actually more prone to injury. And as experts we talk to point out, even elite athletes switch up things with their workouts, making sure to target strength, cardio, flexibility, balance, and doing that every single week. I'm Dr. Sanjay Gupta, helping you live a better life.
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1: 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Just play the game one way. 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
4: I'm meteorologist Cameron Lindsay with your First Alert 6 forecast in Texoma. Your temperatures out the door this morning are starting in the mid to upper 70s with clear skies in place. Now moving into the afternoon, we're tracking another hot afternoon with a high of 105 degrees in the falls, sunny skies, and a light breeze out of the south from 10 to 15 miles per hour. Moving into tomorrow, our temperatures in the morning start in the upper 70s with a high of 106 degrees and sunny skies. That's your First Alert forecast, and I'm meteorologist Cameron Lindsay.
5: Mostly clear skies, 80 degrees at the KLUR studios. I'm Bob Ray in for Big Jim. Rolling into a KLUR Country Mile of music for your working Wednesday. Here's Vincent Mason. 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

0: 99.9 KLUR, it's Tyler Hubbard closing out another KLUR Country Mile of Music. I'm Bob Ray. Happy Wednesday. Come lunchtime, we'll be halfway through the work week. And hey, in just over a week, we're all heading up to Vernon for the 37th Summer's Last Blast, a great hot rod and classic car event with fun for the whole family. Car shows start as early as Thursday in Vernon. Got a golf tournament, concert from the Eagles tribute band Seven Bridges, and of course, the world-famous nostalgic cruise night, Saturday night, August 8th. Get more information at summerslastblast.com and join us August 6th, 7th, and 8th in beautiful Vernon, Texas for Summer's Last Blast with 99.9 KLUR.
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3: 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I'm Dr. Sanjay Gupta, helping you live a better life.
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0: 99.9 KLUR. That's Lainey Wilson. I'm Bob Ray. I do that every morning. Check my pockets. Phone, keys, wallet. 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Oh, forgot my cup of coffee. 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
2: I don't know about you, but my social media feeds are flooded with lotions and potions and gadgets, all promising to unlock different components of longevity. But if you log off, take a step back from all the hype, you'll find that the actual keys to a longer, healthier life are hiding in plain sight. There are four of them. Number one, nutrition. The Mediterranean diet really is the gold standard. Number two, exercise. You should be getting 150 minutes of moderate intensity exercise or 75 minutes of vigorous intensity exercise every week, plus strength training and stretching. Number three, sleep. Sleep is when your body and your brain repair themselves. You should be getting 7 to 9 hours a night. And finally, number four, often gets forgotten, socialization. It's not a bonus. It's a necessity for a healthy life, finding a sense of community, purpose, and belonging. I'm Dr. Sanjay Gupta, helping you live a better life.
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1: A Better Life with Dr. Sanjay Gupta.
2: They say consistency is key, but sometimes you just got to switch it up. A new study out of Harvard School of Public Health found that varying your exercise routine could add years to your life. What exercise someone did didn't matter much. What did matter was that all the exercises together worked all the muscle groups in their body. Now, an added benefit to changing things up is it can help you push through the plateau effect. That's when your body gets so efficient at doing something that you actually stop getting better at it. And we know from previous research that specializing in any one sport at a young age can make someone actually more prone to injury. And as experts we talk to point out, even elite athletes switch up things with their workouts, making sure to target strength, cardio, flexibility, balance, and doing that every single week. I'm Dr. Sanjay Gupta, helping you live a better life.
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4: I'm meteorologist Cameron Lindsay with your First Alert 6 forecast in Texoma. Your temperatures out the door this morning are starting in the mid to upper 70s with clear skies in place. Now moving into the afternoon, we're tracking another hot afternoon with a high of 105 degrees in the falls, sunny skies, and a light breeze out of the south from 10 to 15 miles per hour. Moving into tomorrow, our temperatures in the morning start in the upper 70s with a high of 106 degrees and sunny skies. That's your First Alert forecast, and I'm meteorologist Cameron Lindsay.
5: Mostly sunny skies, 84 degrees at the KLUR studios. I'm Bob Ray. Here's Megan Maroney, 6 months later on 99.9 KLUR.

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Hell yeah, it's another KLUR Country Mile of Music, and a big one. 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

maybe she'd have thought it through. 99.9 KLUR. I'm Bob Ray. Coming up, we'll have KLUR's Words of Wisdom. But right now, we're still doing a KLUR Country Mile of Music. Here's John Morgan, Kid Myself, on 99.9 KLUR. We were young.

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99.9 KLUR Jelly Roll, wrapping up that KLUR Country Mile of Music for your Wednesday. I'm Bob Ray, and for Big Jim, thanks so much for making KLUR a part of your day. Yeah, Big Jim's out this week. Not sure exactly when he's coming back. There's some talk that he may be on a mission to Mars, but don't quote me on that. I think it's just a rumor. He'll be back pretty darn soon. In the meantime, I'm having a heck of a good time.

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0: 99.9 KLUR, Jordan Davis closing out another KLUR Country Mile of Music for a working Wednesday. I'm Bob Ray. Thanks so much for joining me. We've got the weather for you here in just a couple of minutes, and plenty more great country music is right around the corner. So what are we celebrating today? Well, today is National Chicken Wing Day. Who doesn't love chicken wings? I remember when they first got popular, burning the heck out of my mouth on some really hot wings. So now I just stick with chicken wings. Remember, all you need is wings and Wi-Fi. Happy National Chicken Wing Day from your friends here at KLUR.
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3: How often do you stop to wonder whether you should share something that's revealing, maybe even embarrassing, with a partner, a friend, or even your boss? In her new book called Revealing, The Underrated Power of Oversharing, behavioral scientist Leslie John says doing just that can help you deepen relationships that are vital to your life. We need people to trust us in order to get things like love, friendship, and career success. That's what she told us. When you make yourself vulnerable by revealing something sensitive, it does make other people trust you. In turn, when you ask someone to reveal something about themselves, showing that interest will generally lead someone to like you more. Why? Because people like to be asked about themselves, she says. It also signals that they are discriminating and choosy, but in a good way. I'm Dr. Sanjay Gupta, helping you live a better life.
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5: I'm meteorologist Cameron Lindsay with your First Alert 6 forecast in Texoma. Your temperatures out the door this morning are starting in the mid to upper 70s with clear skies in place. Now moving into the afternoon, we're tracking another hot afternoon with a high of 105 degrees in the falls, sunny skies, and a light breeze out of the south from 10 to 15 miles per hour. Moving into tomorrow, our temperatures in the morning start in the upper 70s with a high of 106 degrees and sunny skies. That's your First Alert forecast, and I'm meteorologist Cameron Lindsay.
0: Mostly sunny skies, 90 degrees.
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0: 99.9 KLUR. It's Ella Langley and Choosing Texas. I'm Bob Ray. Do you like the Eagles? You know, I'm trying to learn a couple of different Eagles songs on my guitar for the next open mic night. Well, if you like the Eagles, there's a big fundraiser coming up for the Humane Society August the 15th featuring Desperado, an Eagles tribute band. These guys do a great show. If you want tickets for the concert, call 940-855-4941. 855-4941. 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
3: Staying active every day will go a long way towards helping you live a happy, healthy, and pain-free life. And there is perhaps no movement more fundamental than walking. It reinforces the alignment, stability, and coordinated muscle activation that supports how your body moves, whether you're doing strenuous exercise or simply going about your daily life. This is according to Dana Santis, a strength and conditioning specialist. Even though you walk every day, Dana does say you can make small adjustments to immediately improve your walking mechanics. So, keep your rib cage stacked over your pelvis. Avoid leaning over or arching your lower back. Allow your arms to swing naturally in coordination with your legs. Keep your gaze forward, your jaw relaxed, and then just breathe in through your nose and out through your mouth. I'm Dr. Sanjay Gupta, helping you live a better life.
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I'm Bob Ray, bringing you another KLUR Country Mile of Music. 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

0: 99.9 KLUR, that's Riley Green, closing out another KLUR Country Mile of Music. This is your old buddy Bob Ray. Well, it's time now for KLUR's Country Good News. And we're sending out congratulations to Reba McEntire. She has a grandson on the way in October. Her son Shelby Blackstock and his wife Marissa are expecting their first child. And it's going to be a boy. Congratulations to Grandma Reba McEntire from 99.9 KLUR.
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2: A Better Life with Dr. Sanjay Gupta.
3: They say consistency is key, but sometimes you just got to switch it up. A new study out of Harvard School of Public Health found that varying your exercise routine could add years to your life. What exercise someone did didn't matter much. What did matter was that all the exercises together worked all the muscle groups in their body. Now, an added benefit to changing things up is it can help you push through the plateau effect. That's when your body gets so efficient at doing something that you actually stop getting better at it. And we know from previous research that specializing in any one sport at a young age can make someone actually more prone to injury. And as experts we talk to point out, even elite athletes switch up things with their workouts, making sure to target strength, cardio, flexibility, balance, and doing that every single week. I'm Dr. Sanjay Gupta, helping you live a better life.
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9: I'm meteorologist Cameron Lindsay with your First Alert 6 forecast in Texoma. Your temperatures out the door this morning are starting in the mid to upper 70s with clear skies in place. Now moving into the afternoon, we're tracking another hot afternoon with a high of 105 degrees in the falls, sunny skies, and a light breeze out of the south from 10 to 15 miles per hour. Moving into tomorrow, our temperatures in the morning start in the upper 70s with a high of 106 degrees and sunny skies. That's your First Alert forecast, and I'm meteorologist Cameron Lindsay.
0: Plenty of sunshine, 94 degrees.
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0: 99.9 KLUR's Megan Maroney and Medicine. This is Bob. Thanks for joining me on a working Wednesday. Plenty more great country music is just minutes away, so hang on tight. Wanted to remind you, if you're looking for some place for your kids to be in the summertime while you're working, or after school, once school starts, and that's not too far away, let me suggest a great place that only costs you a $30 a year membership for your child. 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
2: 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I'm Bob Ray. 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

0: 99.9 KLUR. It's Morgan Wallen putting the lid on another KLUR Country Mile of Music for your lunch hour here on KLUR's Country Kitchen. I'm Bob Ray. Well, everybody's gearing up for back to school. It'll be here before you know it. Coming up Saturday, August the 6th, the Wichita Falls Barber Academy is having the annual Seth's Back to School Bash. They're going to be at 3101 Grant Street from 10 a.m. to 3 p.m. Saturday, August 8th. Kids 17 and younger get a free haircut along with free school supplies, food and drinks while supplies last. 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
3: If I were to ask you what makes for a good night's sleep, you'd probably say a dark, quiet room, not too many things on your mind. But every night when you go to get some Z's, how often do you really think about the temperature in your bedroom? Temperature may be one of the most underappreciated factors in sleep. That's according to the Senior Vice President of Research and Scientific Affairs at the National Sleep Foundation. We often hear about lights and screens and stress, but even modest changes in temperature and airflow can influence both how quickly you fall asleep and how deeply you stay asleep. Most experts will recommend a room temperature of 60 to 67 degrees Fahrenheit. You might also experiment with your sheets and what you actually wear to bed. Play around a bit and see what improves your sleep. You might be delightfully surprised. I'm Dr. Sanjay Gupta, helping you live a better life.
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10: I'm meteorologist Cameron Lindsay with your First Alert 6 forecast in Texoma. Another hot afternoon with a high of 105 degrees in the falls, sunny skies, and a light breeze out of the south from 10 to 15 miles per hour. Moving into tomorrow, our temperatures in the morning start in the upper 70s with a high of 106 degrees and sunny skies. That's your First Alert forecast, and I'm meteorologist Cameron Lindsay.
0: Sunny skies, 97 degrees.
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0: 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It's Megan Maroney and Beautiful Things. I'm Bob Ray. You know, one of the beautiful things in our lives is helping other people. 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And of course, it helps folks out. Here's one way you can help out your neighbors. 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
3: 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That can lead to stiffness, muscle loss, even reduced coordination. 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You'll need to prioritize controlled, high-quality movement over intensity, staying within pain-free or at least low symptom ranges of motion. 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

0: 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I'm Dr. Sanjay Gupta, helping you live a better life.
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0: 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It's Cole Swindell with the final serving of today's Blue Plate Special, Singing About Heaven. I'm Bob Ray. If you're heading back to work after a tasty lunch, take us with you. We'll fill your work day with nothing but the best country music and a whole lot of fun. You know, we're officially halfway through the work week now. That's something to celebrate. And up next, we have another KLUR Country Mile of Music for you. 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
3: Should you still work out when you're injured, or should you take it easy? 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That can lead to stiffness, muscle loss, even reduced coordination. Certified strength and conditioning coach Dana Santis told us, recovery is about choosing the right kind of movement at the right time. 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You'll need to prioritize controlled, high-quality movement over intensity, staying within pain-free or at least low symptom ranges of motion. 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I'm Dr. Sanjay Gupta, helping you live a better life.
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It's Blake Shelton. Stay country or die trying. We're bringing you another KLUR Country Mile of Music. Here's Hudson Westbrook and Miranda Lambert. 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

0: 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It's Riley Green. Worst Way. Closing out another KLUR Country Mile of Music. Well, happy Wednesday. This is Bob Ray. Just over halfway through the work week, heading toward that weekend. You know, I was just sitting here thinking, what do you think when people give you advice? Remember, just because I give you advice doesn't mean I'm smarter than you. It means I've done more stupid stuff than you.
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5: I'm meteorologist Cameron Lindsay with your First Alert 6 forecast in Texoma. Another hot afternoon with a high of 105 degrees in the falls, sunny skies, and a light breeze out of the south from 10 to 15 miles per hour. Moving into tomorrow, our temperatures in the morning start in the upper 70s with a high of 106 degrees and sunny skies. That's your First Alert forecast, and I'm meteorologist Cameron Lindsay.
0: Mostly sunny skies, 99 degrees.
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0: 99.9 KLUR, that's Zach Top singing about his guitar. I'm Bob Ray. Thanks a lot for joining me this afternoon. Coming up next, that's right, another KLUR Country Mile of Music is loaded up and ready to go. So hang on for that, and in about a half an hour, we'll have KLUR's greeting card of the day. 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
3: How often do you stop to wonder whether you should share something that's revealing, maybe even embarrassing, with a partner, a friend, or even your boss? In her new book called Revealing, The Underrated Power of Oversharing, behavioral scientist Leslie John says doing just that can help you deepen relationships that are vital to your life. We need people to trust us in order to get things like love, friendship, and career success. That's what she told us. When you make yourself vulnerable by revealing something sensitive, it does make other people trust you. In turn, when you ask someone to reveal something about themselves, showing that interest will generally lead someone to like you more. Why? Because people like to be asked about themselves, she says. It also signals that they are discriminating and choosy, but in a good way. I'm Dr. Sanjay Gupta, helping you live a better life.
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0: 99.9 KLUR. It's Tyler Hubbard. Back then, right now, closing out another KLUR Country Mile of Music for a working Wednesday. I'm Bob Ray. Time now for KLUR's greeting card of the day. We want to help you pick out just the right card for that special someone in your life. Today's greeting card of the day is for one of your very closest and longest with you friends. Happy birthday. I'm sorry I called you old. I thought you knew.
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3: How often do you stop to wonder whether you should share something that's revealing, maybe even embarrassing, with a partner, a friend, or even your boss? In her new book called Revealing, The Underrated Power of Oversharing, behavioral scientist Leslie John says doing just that can help you deepen relationships that are vital to your life. We need people to trust us in order to get things like love, friendship, and career success. That's what she told us. When you make yourself vulnerable by revealing something sensitive, it does make other people trust you. In turn, when you ask someone to reveal something about themselves, showing that interest will generally lead someone to like you more. Why? Because people like to be asked about themselves, she says. It also signals that they are discriminating and choosy, but in a good way. I'm Dr. Sanjay Gupta, helping you live a better life.
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11: I'm meteorologist Cameron Lindsay with your First Alert 6 forecast in Texoma. Another hot afternoon with a high of 105 degrees in the falls, sunny skies, and a light breeze out of the south from 10 to 15 miles per hour. Moving into tomorrow, our temperatures in the morning start in the upper 70s with a high of 106 degrees and sunny skies. That's your First Alert forecast, and I'm meteorologist Cameron Lindsay.
0: Sunny skies, 100 degrees.
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0: Happy midweek Wednesday to you, 99.9 KLUR, Steve Bailey. 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Here's Thomas Rhett.
1: Didn't win the lotto, but the dogs won. 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
1: What?
0: It's Steve Bailey Afternoons. He keeps the KLUR country turned up and the Daily Bailey rolling every afternoon. It's Pasadena to Wichita Falls with plenty of stops in between. 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

KLUR, Steve Bailey. I got a hint for you. You ready? It's coming to Oklahoma City, and I think you want to go. It's a big, big concert. I'm not going to say any more. Oh, for about five more minutes. How about that? And Tracy Lawrence on KLUR.

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0: 99.9 KLUR, Steve Bailey. All right, not going to keep you in suspense any longer on this one. Somebody big is coming to Oklahoma City with their 2026 tour. And I'm going to give you a chance to win tickets in the 5 o'clock hour today, tomorrow, and Friday. Three chances to win concert tickets to go see this big, big concert. Who? Okay, I'm going to tell you. You ready? Cody Johnson. Cody Johnson. Clint Black's going to be there, too. And you and a friend could be there. All you got to do is be the right caller when I tell you. And I'm going to give those tickets away today in the 5 o'clock hour during the drive at 5. 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
11: I'm meteorologist Cameron Lindsay with your First Alert 6 forecast in Texoma. Another hot afternoon with a high of 105 degrees in the falls. Sunny skies and a light breeze out of the south from 10 to 15 miles per hour. Moving into tomorrow, our temperatures in the morning start in the upper 70s with a high of 106 degrees and sunny skies. That's your First Alert forecast, and I'm meteorologist Cameron Lindsay.
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0: You got 99.9 KLUR, Steve Bailey. You like hot rods. I mean, you like classic cars. Boy, this is the granddaddy of all of them coming up. Summer's Last Blast, the 37th annual coming up in Vernon on August 6th, 7th, and 8th. Got all kinds of wonderful hot rods and classic cars. Summer's Last Blast is something. People come from all over for this one right here. The car show is early as Thursday in Vernon, a golf tournament on Saturday afternoon, and a concert. The Eagles tribute band, Seven Bridges. These guys are really, really good. And, of course, the famous nostalgic cruise night and burnout they have on the very last day on the 8th. Summer's Last Blast with 99.9. 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
4: 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You should be getting 150 minutes of moderate intensity exercise or 75 minutes of vigorous intensity exercise every week, plus strength training and stretching. Number three, sleep. Sleep is when your body and your brain repair themselves. You should be getting 7 to 9 hours a night. And finally, number four often gets forgotten, socialization. It's not a bonus. It's a necessity for a healthy life, finding a sense of community, purpose, and belonging. I'm Dr. Sanjay Gupta, helping you live a better life.
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0: 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I love my apartment complex. A few little things here and there. Not the fault of the apartment complex, but I got neighbors. And most of my neighbors are pretty good. But every day before I, not every day, but most every day when I get ready to go to work, I walk out on the breezeway to go to my car, and I get the wonderful smell of Maui Wowie. Yeah, Maui Wowie. There was a time when I loved the smell of Maui Wowie. I still do, but I don't want to start my day like that. Just one day, I would like to walk out on my breezeway, go into my car, and smell honeysuckle and birds chirping instead of the chirping. The birds are going, oh, wow, man. That's heavy stuff. Chirp, chirp, you know? Oh, my goodness. You know, I never say where I live, just for the record, because for the most part, I do love where I live. But every once in a while, I take a little poke here and there. It's all in fun. It's all in fun. Listen, it's the best show prep in the world. Walk out of my breezeway and I'm getting high, you know? 99.9 KLUR.
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2: 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It reinforces the alignment, stability, and coordinated muscle activation that supports how your body moves, whether you're doing strenuous exercise or simply going about your daily life. This is according to Dana Santis, a strength and conditioning specialist. Even though you walk every day, Dana does say you can make small adjustments to immediately improve your walking mechanics. 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Allow your arms to swing naturally in coordination with your legs. 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I'm Dr. Sanjay Gupta, helping you live a better life.
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10: I'm meteorologist Cameron Lindsay with your First Alert 6 forecast in Texoma. Another hot afternoon with a high of 105 degrees in the falls. Sunny skies and a light breeze out of the south from 10 to 15 miles per hour. Moving into tomorrow, our temperatures in the morning start in the upper 70s with a high of 106 degrees and sunny skies. That's your First Alert forecast, and I'm meteorologist Cameron Lindsay.
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0: Thomas Rhett, after all the bars are closed, you don't have to go home, but you can't stay here. You know, I very seldom did go home in my younger days. Now I just go home. All alone, and I like it. And don't forget, coming up the 5 o'clock hour, not only do we have the drive at 5 here midweek Wednesday, but we also have a chance for you to win Cody Johnson tickets. Going to be at the Telcom Center in Oklahoma City, August 7th. 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

We're in the 5 o'clock hour and the drive at 5 on KLUR and Steve Bailey. 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

0: 99.9 KLUR and Steve Bailey coming up this hour. A chance to win yourself some Cody Johnson concert tickets. August 7th, Oklahoma City. He's going to be there. You and a friend could be on your way. Be listening when I tell you to give me a call. You be the right caller at 691-9999. I want to make you a winner with 99.9 KLUR. That could be any moment now.
1: A better life with Dr. Sanjay Gupta.
2: I don't know about you, but my social media feeds are flooded with lotions and potions and gadgets, all promising to unlock different components of longevity. But if you log off, take a step back from all the hype, you'll find that the actual keys to a longer, healthier life are hiding in plain sight. There are four of them. Number one, nutrition. The Mediterranean diet really is the gold standard. Number two, exercise. You should be getting 150 minutes of moderate intensity exercise or 75 minutes of vigorous intensity exercise every week, plus strength training and stretching. Number three, sleep. Sleep is when your body and your brain repair themselves. You should be getting 7 to 9 hours a night. And finally, number four, often gets forgotten, socialization. It's not a bonus. It's a necessity for a healthy life, finding a sense of community, purpose, and belonging. I'm Dr. Sanjay Gupta, helping you live a better life.
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8: I'm meteorologist Cameron Lindsay with your First Alert 6 forecast in Texoma. Another hot afternoon with a high of 105 degrees in the falls, sunny skies, and a light breeze out of the south from 10 to 15 miles per hour. Moving into tomorrow, our temperatures in the morning start in the upper 70s with a high of 106 degrees and sunny skies. That's your First Alert forecast, and I'm meteorologist Cameron Lindsay.
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0: 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I believe so. I'm going to be doing a whole lot better when I make you a winner. Are you ready to be a winner?
1: I'm ready.
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3: 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Certified strength and conditioning coach Dana Santis told us, recovery is about choosing the right kind of movement at the right time. 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I'm Dr. Sanjay Gupta, helping you live a better life.
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0: Oh, 99.9 KLUR, Steve Bailey. Already time to wrap up the ever-famous Drive at 5 for a midweek Wednesday. I'm having a good time today giving away these Cody Johnson tickets. And the good news is, I'm going to do it again tomorrow.
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2: A better life with Dr. Sanjay Gupta.
3: How often do you stop to wonder whether you should share something that's revealing, maybe even embarrassing, with a partner, a friend, or even your boss? In her new book called Revealing, The Underrated Power of Oversharing, behavioral scientist Leslie John says doing just that can help you deepen relationships that are vital to your life. We need people to trust us in order to get things like love, friendship, and career success. That's what she told us. When you make yourself vulnerable by revealing something sensitive, it does make other people trust you. In turn, when you ask someone to reveal something about themselves, showing that interest will generally lead someone to like you more. Why? Because people like to be asked about themselves, she says. It also signals that they are discriminating and choosy, but in a good way. I'm Dr. Sanjay Gupta, helping you live a better life.
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just a little bit past 6 o'clock, 99.9 KLUR. It's Steve Bailey on a midweek Wednesday, the final hour of the Bailey Show for this midweek Wednesday. Thank you so much for listening to Bailey Daily. We're going to kiss tomorrow goodbye. And Luke Bryan now, it's on KLUR.

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1: What?
0: It's Steve Bailey Afternoons. He keeps the KLUR country turned up and the Daily Bailey rolling every afternoon. It's Pasadena to Wichita Falls with plenty of stops in between. This is Steve Bailey on 99.9 KLUR.

You got KLUR and Steve Bailey right here. This song right here, one of the best songs ever written. The words are so, so perfect. I love this song right here. Live Like You Were Dying. Tim McGraw, it's on KLUR.

0: 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This car show is really big. I mean, it's got everything. Car shows, it's got entertainment, it's got some, it's just nostalgic. Believe me, this is the granddaddy. People come from all over for the 37th annual Summer's Last Blast. The car shows, well, they start as early as Thursday in Vernon, a golf tournament taking place on Saturday, and a big, big concert taking place. The Eagles Tribute Band, this is a big one. Seven Bridges, they are really good. And the world-famous Nostalgic Cruise on Saturday night on the 8th, always a lot of fun. Like I said, people come from all over for this one. It's Summer's Last Blast in Vernon, Texas, August 6th, 7th, and 8th, for 99.9 KLUR.
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2: 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I'm Dr. Sanjay Gupta, helping you live a better life.
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4: I'm meteorologist Cameron Lindsay with your First Alert 6 forecast in Texoma. Another hot afternoon with a high of 105 degrees in the falls, sunny skies, and a light breeze out of the south from 10 to 15 miles per hour. Moving into tomorrow, our temperatures in the morning start in the upper 70s with a high of 106 degrees and sunny skies. That's your First Alert forecast, and I'm meteorologist Cameron Lindsay.
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1: What?
0: It's Steve Bailey Afternoons. He keeps the KLUR country turned up and the Daily Bailey rolling every afternoon. It's Pasadena to Wichita Falls with plenty of stops in between. 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

0: 99.9 KLUR, Steve Bailey. I was kind of scratching my head and thinking, what's happened to Zach Topf? Haven't heard anything new in a while. I just found out he's got a brand new song coming out August 21st. I'm sure you'll be hearing it right here. It's called Good Girls and Cowgirls. I knew he had something coming pretty soon. He's doing too well. 99.9 KLUR. 99. You know, it's been my experience that the Master Butchers at Market Street and United Supermarket are there to help you each and every day. 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

0: 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Already time to go home. Now, I'm going to remind you one more time. Tomorrow, another chance to win Cody Johnson tickets, probably in the 5 o'clock hour. Be listening. I'll tell you when to call. You'll be caller number 9 when I tell you when to call. You call 691-9999. Just giving you a heads up because I want you to win. And you know, if you don't play, you can't win. I've been saying that for years. I don't say it very often. I kind of wanted to say it, and so I did. We'll see you tomorrow at 3 o'clock. Have a good one. Good night now.
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2: A better life with Dr. Sanjay Gupta.
3: They say consistency is key, but sometimes you just got to switch it up. A new study out of Harvard School of Public Health found that varying your exercise routine could add years to your life. What exercise someone did didn't matter much. What did matter was that all the exercises together worked all the muscle groups in their body. Now, an added benefit to changing things up is it can help you push through the plateau effect. That's when your body gets so efficient at doing something that you actually stop getting better at it. And we know from previous research that specializing in any one sport at a young age can make someone actually more prone to injury. And as experts we talk to point out, even elite athletes switch up things with their workouts, making sure to target strength, cardio, flexibility, balance, and doing that every single week. I'm Dr. Sanjay Gupta, helping you live a better life.
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3: She's my rock angel. 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